can break your heart too. And I'm always tired, but never of you. When love and trust are gone, I guess this is moving on. Everyone I do right does me wrong. So every lonely night I sing this song.

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1: Is someone listening? Okay. Let me tell you the story of that guy. First you loved

0: Und das war Organza im Renate-Geburtstags-Special hier bei Sunshine Live. Ich bin die Clara und mir gegenüber steht jetzt die Person, die gerade mit uns die letzte Stunde Pre-Party gefeiert hat. Thank you so much, Organza. That was so nice. How did you feel?
1: Thank you. I really enjoyed it. It's really very, very special to be here. Also for the Renate birthday weekend. It's a very special occasion. So thank you for having me.
0: Yeah, thank you that you were here. The last track you were playing that we can... Now not here anymore.
1: Yeah.
0: is your own track and it is inspired by the Renate Garden.
1: Yes.
0: What does this place mean to you?
1: Renate has a very special meaning for me. It was actually the very first club that I visited in Berlin. Maybe about 15 years ago, I think, maybe a bit more. And yeah, immediately I just fell in love. It was a very good introduction to the clubbing here in Berlin and how special it can be, and the space itself is incredible. I always love these very like labyrinthic, complicated clubs, so I was in love straight away, and very interactive, lots of fun things to do, and random things to see and secret rooms, so my inner child was very, very curious.
0: Yeah, that's true. I like the Renate Garden very much as well.
1: Yeah.
0: So yeah, now you're ready for tomorrow.
1: Yes, absolutely. Okay.
0: So you're a bit flexible with your sound. You like to play house music, but you're not totally stuck to one genre. Mm-hmm. What can we expect for tomorrow? Is it going to be groovy or harder?
1: Tomorrow I'm playing 5 till 8 p.m. in the green room. And I will probably lean into more, I guess more like still groovy and sexy, but stripped down. It's not going to be high energy, but just expect to be, I don't know, moved by very, very deep, sexy beats, very stripped down house music from the 90s, lots of vocals, lots of sexy moments. That's all I can describe, yeah.
0: That sounds great. You've played gigs around Europe. Is there one place, like a festival or a club, you're always looking forward to come back to?
1: I think there's, I would say like something that stood out for me this year was definitely Sägewerks Festival this year. Yeah. I played a couple of weekends ago and it was really special. It was a very fun festival, very beautiful, very well done, and the crew were very welcoming, and yeah, the crowd were really, really up for a dance and just very responsive, so it was super fun to play.
0: Sick. I wanted to go there as well, but I couldn't go.
1: yeah, definitely. I would recommend, I don't know, I would love to go next year and
0: maybe
1: see.
0: Maybe next year. Definitely. We'll see each other there. Okay, so we wish you the best and much fun for your gig tomorrow, and we hope you that we maybe will see you again here. Yeah. Thank you so much for playing. Leute, das war das Renate Showcase hier bei Sunshine Live. Und wenn ihr auch Bock habt, mitzufeiern dieses Wochenende, dann könnt ihr uns jetzt noch ganz schnell auf WhatsApp das Codewort Disco-Kugel oder ein Disco-Kugel-Emoji schicken an die 0049 30 20 19 16 16. Dann feiert ihr mit ein bisschen Glück auch mit. 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DJs After Work mit DJ Falk. Ich bin die Clara. Happy Feierabend, Leute.

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Yo, what's happening, guys? It's your boy Joel Corey back with another brand new episode of Desire Radio. This has been one of my craziest summers ever, non-stop touring for the last few months, and I'm happy to make it to September because it's now time for the Ibiza closing parties. September is my favorite time of year to visit and play in Ibiza. The vibe is just next level and everyone there is there for the music. On this episode of Desire Radio, I've got plenty of new bangers coming your way. Listen out for new music from the likes of Matroda, Beeve, Tony Romera, Mal P, Michael Bibby, and so much more. I've also got the brand new remix of my single Whisper from Unfazed. I'm loving that one, so listen out for that. But let's get straight into the mix. I'm kicking

0: This is Joel Corry in the mix right now on Desire Radio. You just heard Josh Baker and Poppy Bascombe with their summer anthem, My Place. What a tune. You also heard fresh music for the likes of Mal P, Michael Bibby, Tommy Phillips, Beeb, and much more. If you're looking for any of the IDs of any tracks that I'm playing on this episode of Desire Radio, just head over to the 1001 Tracklist website and search for Desire Radio. And as always, you can connect to me on the socials at Joel Corry. If you're locked in and loving the vibes, make sure you hit me up and let me know. At Joel Corry across the socials. Love hearing from you guys.
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0: But let's get back into the mix right now. Up next is the brand new Unfazed remix of my single Whisper. Loving the Afro House vibes on this one. You're still in the mix to me, Joel Corry, right here on Desire Radio. Keep it locked.

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This is Prismatic by Tiësto.

just dropped a new track. It's called Damaged, and it's a great one. Good to know you're listening to this week's episode of Prismatic by Tiësto. They got some great music for you coming up. Tracks by Kedema, Kevin DeVries, Eric Prydz, and a great Tiësto classic, The New Jacket. But first, Lumine, Hotel.

And you would naturally, as you began on this adventure of dreams, you would fulfill all your wishes. And you would dig that and come out of that and say, wow, that was a close shave, wasn't it? And then you would get more and more adventurous, and you would make further and further.

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In the mix you just heard Sis, Where You Are Now. Before that, Divasi, Go and Done, and Grim, The More You Lie. There's many more great tunes coming up. 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

Obenstorf, Ascension. 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On with the music, with Colin and Fallback, Closure.

Dub Vision tonight. Before that, Love Comes Again by me, Tiesto, featuring BT in the Inner Sense remix. Before that, Eric Britt's Opus in the Treasure Bootleg, and Kevin DeVries and Platero, Man Like Me. And this is Solar Stone versus Sirocco, Destination in the FN remix.

here make your vibe and step. Yo, I bring the vibe and check. This one here make your vibe and step. Yo, I bring the vibe and check. This one here make your vibe and step. Yo, I bring the vibe and check. This one here make your vibe.

That was Kaiva, Heads in the Clouds. Before that, River with Vibe Regulator, DJ Try, Believe in More, and Luminary, Amsterdam in the Smith and Fletcher remix. And just like that, we're almost at the end of this week's episode of Prismatic by Tiësto. Let me know what you think of the mix. 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Closing out with Tom Carroll, Empty Sky.